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2: Didn't need no welfare state.

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0: 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Ci vediamo presto, eh? Radio Animati, eh?
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3: Jump it again.
2: Let me everybody say yeah.
3: Jump it again.
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3: Jump it again.

thundering across the stars to save the universe from the monster minds. Jace searches for his father to unite the magic root and lead his lightning league to victory over the changing form of Saw Boss. On the sides of good or evil, wheeled warriors explode into battle. Lightning strikes.

tried to the top, I've been out of shape, taking out the box, I'm an astronaut. I blasted off the planet, rock that caused catastrophe, and it matters more because I had it. Now I had, I thought about wreaking havoc on an opposition, kind of shocking, they want a static with precision. I'm automatic, quarterback, I ain't talking second, pack it up.

Watch now as our rockets race here from afar, for now with our Robin we live on a screen.